From their forthcoming new album, Everything Under the Sun, this is Nickelback, Rattle the Cage on Hard Drive XL, where the honor group of the night is pro wrestlers, or as we called them in New Jersey, the Grapplers.

0: Nirvana for this Monday edition of Hard Drive XL. I'm Lou Brutus. Hopefully your weekend kicked ass. We certainly have an excellent set of shows on the way. Tony Iommi of Black Sabbath will join me every night this week as featured artist. My other special guest tonight, Wage War, whilst in this moment joins me from the Hard Drive Archive. I'm going to have a rant about dog owners. Poetry Corner celebrates the anniversary of potato chips, whilst Screen Time and It Came From the Web will mark the anniversary of wrestling's Vince McMahon, with excellent films in Screen Time and old school wrestling sites in It Came From the Web.
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0: 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One of them, Pure Ecstasy, from this band, Beartooth, on Hard Drive XL.

0: Hard Drive XL music from Metallica, their Grammy award-winning take on the ancient Irish folk song Whiskey in the Jar. The music set also included two bands who are taking part in this Friday's Day of Many New Albums. We heard The Warning, who are going to drop their album Everything's Falling, as well as Beartooth, who hit us with Pure Ecstasy. Other albums this Friday will be Marrow Deep from Mastodon, Not Broken Enough from Catch Your Breath, and Witch, the new one from In This Moment, who are going to be joining me later tonight via the Hard Drive Archive. Of a more immediate musical concern, the new Screamer of the Week is coming up.
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2: Vince McMahon of the WWE is celebrating his 80th birthday tonight. Screen Time salutes him with wrestling films. This one is the absolute best. From 2008, The Wrestler. It stars the great Mickey Rourke as a former star wrestler who has hit rock bottom living in a trailer park in New Jersey. Marissa Tomei plays a woman he falls in love with who is a stripper. Evan Rachel Wood plays the wrestler's daughter who is estranged. 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Much of it shot in my home state of New Jersey. 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One of the best acting jobs you will ever see. Mickey Rourke in 2008's The Wrestler. He should have won the Oscar for it.
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12: 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The rabbit goes down the hole, pull tight, and you're left with bunny ears.
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12: 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Got it? Why are your pants on your head?
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2: Tony Iommi of Black Sabbath joining me as featured artist of the week this hour on Hard Drive XL, where the word of the night is pinned. It's a wrestling term my friends and I used to use for each other when we were too wasted to get off the floor. He's pinned!

honest to God truth, tonight is the anniversary of the invention of the potato chip. 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
3: Let us say an ode to our dearest friend, at least in the world of snacks. It's that miracle food called the potato chip, and I can eat them by the stacks. Potato chips are a perfect food, both tasty and fun to eat. It's easy to polish off a whole bag whilst in front of your TV you seat. Here's a great potato chip fact. They were invented by a man named Crumb, which seems apropos with crumbs in your lap running down towards the crack of your bum. So tonight we salute the potato chip, though I must close with one small snag. I wish there were more chips and less air in each potato chip bag.
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9: The now famous Grand Theft Auto 6 leaker CyberLeak is not stopping dishing out on more and more GTA 6 stuff. CyberLeak has been showing more and more gameplay and even threatens to leak an entirely playable build online if he ends up getting caught. Currently, the identity of the group has not been discovered and has been leaking the info to promote, of course, CryptoCoin, which they'll use the funds to go towards a secret project. Honestly, man, stuff like this just ruins the mystique of gaming and it kind of sucks.
10: I just want a picture of a god dang hot dog.
9: In a pretty rare move, developer Double Fine Productions has reclaimed all of their IPs, which include Psychonauts, Brutal Legend, Killen, and many more, after Xbox relieved them from their clutches. Normally when this happens, the prime company would retain the rights to all of the studio's IPs, but in this rare case, the developer got them all back. However, they still had to lay off 23 team members to retain the ability to run.
11: What the hell is wrong with you people?
9: Nerdy Notes that is sponsored by video games, etc. Paying cash for games and consoles, even vintage ones like original Xbox, Super Nintendo, Sega, Genesis, and more. 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
1: As we mark the 80th birthday of the WWE's Vince McMahon tonight, our It Came From The websites are given over to Classic Wrestling, including this site, classicwrestling.net. 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Tony Iommi of Black Sabbath joining me in just a moment.
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0: Tony Iommi of Black Sabbath is joining me every night this week as featured artist. Tony, let's talk about your forthcoming new album, From the Dark. What was the timetable for recording this?
1: There was no timetable. I've done it over a period. I've done it in my own time. And that was the great thing, Lou. You know, it's normally, under when we've done Sabbath stuff and that, there's always a time limit. You have a rehearsal, writing period, and then recording. With this, I've been able to put stuff down when I want, really. There was no, you have to have it done by then. So it's enabled me to be able to just come in the studio, put an idea down and live with it a bit and then maybe change it or try something else. So it's just not so much pressure.
0: Do you ever miss deadlines at all? Because certainly there are artists who, if they don't have deadlines, probably would never finish records.
1: Well, that's right. Yeah. But there was no, I was doing it for pleasure. I really enjoyed writing and coming up with ideas. It started off as I was going to do an instrumental album originally, and I'd done a bit of acoustic stuff, and I'd done a couple of instrumental tracks. But then I thought, no, I think I'd like to do one with a singer. So it went from the instrumental to the doing one with a singer. So I started writing more differently for a vocalist, really. And Jorn was the ideal vocalist for this.
0: Where did you two first meet?
1: Oh, we met quite a few years ago. He actually did the, when Ronnie passed, he did the Ronnie tribute. We'd done a tribute in London. And Jorn sang two or three songs with us, and Glenn Hughes sang. And I liked his voice. I always liked Jorn's voice. He's got a strong, powerful voice. No, it appealed to me, so I wanted to use him.

0: Bring Me the Horizon on Hard Drive XL, preceded in the rock by the new solo tune from Tony Iommi of Black Sabbath. It's entitled World Alone. It's going to be on the new album From the Dark, which drops October 23rd. Looking forward to speaking to Tony this week about the new stuff. He is going to tell some great Aussie stories. We are also going to cover the Aussie Black Sabbath farewell show from last year. And if he's willing, we'll talk about the very first concert I ever saw, which was Black Sabbath on the Technical Ecstasy Tour, Madison Square Garden. Ted Nugent opened. Frank Zappa was the MC. My life has been downhill since then.
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2: Vince McMahon of the WWE is celebrating his 80th birthday tonight. We mark the occasion with wrestling films in Screen Time, including this one from 2006, Nacho Libre. Jack Black stars as a down-and-out guy who is looking to help an orphanage by becoming a professional wrestler. Hilarity ensues. This is one of those films that is so over the top, stupid in some ways, that you have to love it for that very fact. From 2006 with Jack Black, who celebrates his own birthday later this week, Nacho Libre.
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0: thank you for hanging with me on this Monday edition of Hard Drive XL. I'm your host, the Sonic Warrior, Lou Brutus. Not only are there a large number of phenomenal new rock albums dropping this week, there are also some really phenomenal films. The most important of which, at least to the rock and roll crowd, is Ghost, their new performance film, Too Big to Rig. If you can find it in IMAX, by God, do it. And while we're at it, The Odyssey is still out there, which you also have to see in IMAX. 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If you're like me and you love Looney Tunes cartoons, this is the must-see by Labor Day weekend.
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1: Mr. John Bush, who you should know from his work with Armored Saint and Anthrax, is 62. Andreas Kisser, guitarist from Sepultura, is 57. The late Danny Joe Brown, the original lead singer of Molly Hatchet, got to see them on my birthday once, opening for the Outlaws at the Capitol Theater in Passaic, New Jersey. Danny Joe, born this day in 1951. Chappelle, Dave Chappelle, is 52. Cal Ripken Jr., who holds the consecutive games record in the MLB, is 65. Rupert Grint, Ron Weasley from the Harry Potter films, is 37. And Vince McMahon, who we're celebrating in screen time, is 80. Finally, this day, 2021, Charlie Watts of the Rolling Stones passed at 80. Met him on a number of occasions. He had a very bemused air about him.
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2: 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Brutus is down! He's pinned!

got a rant for dog owners in just a moment. 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

0: The XL. Something's crawled under his skin and it's time to get it out. Gross, dude. It's Lou's rant of the day.
1: You know those videos where people stand in front of their dogs, then hold up a blanket and make the dog think they disappeared? I hate those videos. I know. Everybody thinks they're funny, but think of the poor dog. The dog does not understand magic or humor. They only think that their best friend in the world has up and disappeared like a fart in the wind. Yes, I know. There are bigger problems in the world, but this is one we can actually fix. So please, stop freaking out your dog.
0: 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It's next, right here on Hard Drive XL.
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1: Vince McMahon of the WWE is 80 years old tonight. 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

0: Cody Quistad of Wage War joins me now as special guest. Cody, you have a headlining tour on the way in October, which means your sets are going to be longer. Does that change how you approach touring at all?
1: You know, when you're starting out and you're playing like six songs a night and you can just gas yourself, and then you start looking at these headliners playing 19 or 20 songs, it's like, how are they doing it? And it's like, oh, because they have lights, LED wall, fire, smoke. It's like the whole, then the show can kind of do the thing. But yeah, we try to still play as if we have no lights, but sometimes you got to let the lights do the heavy lifting.
0: If you can, you know, give us some fly on the wall sort of vantage when you do go into rehearsals. And again, you guys are hardened live veterans. I get it. But when you get those first few days back and you're trying to get all your chops back, what is it like in the rehearsal room? Do you do the set all the way through? Do you do dribs and like what's the day like?
1: Yeah, so normally we do like a production day first. So everything that's like not needed for band will be there, you know, crew and stuff, and making sure all the gizmos and gadgets work and guitar tones and, you know, in-ear production, whatever. So that's usually day one. Day two, we normally come in. And first thing we're going to do is if we're playing any new songs, it's just straight to the wood shop, only drilling new songs. And then the second day we tried to get through a full set run through, didn't happen. We still had to make tweaks and stuff. By day three, we're doing like two run throughs if we can, plus new songs. Yeah. By day four, usually we feel pretty good. We've actually never done a 4-day rehearsal until this time.

0: Guns N' Roses for this Monday edition of Hard Drive XL. They have shows on the way later this week in both Edmonton and Vancouver, Canada, and they show up on time. Although I remember the old days, schlepping hours to see Guns N' Roses when they may or may not hit the stage before 1 or 2 o'clock in the morning. I wanted to strangle Axl Rose with my bare hands. Wage War before that. Thank you to Cody Quistad for joining me as special guest. They're going to be at Sick New World in Fort Worth, Texas, October 24th. That'll be the jump-off point for their headlining tour. That will feature We Came as Romans, Varials, and Cane Hill. I will see that tour somewhere on the East Coast, I think, around Thanksgiving.
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Avenged Sevenfold, who are soon wrapping their tour with Good Charlotte. 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
2: Vince McMahon of the WWE is 80 years old tonight. We have been marking the occasion with wrestling films and screen time, including this under-the-radar independent film from 2011. It's entitled Win Win. It stars the great Paul Giamatti. 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Also, the late, great Burt Young of Rocky fame from 2011. 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

0: That band will be joining me this Friday night via the Hard Drive Archive, 3 days grace on Hard Drive XL. The Hard Drive Archive tonight will be featuring a conversation in just a few moments with Maria Brink and Chris Howorth of In This Moment. I'm Lou Brutus. I do want to take a quick moment out to say thank you. If you listen to the show with any regularity, you know, I really don't address personal stuff. I figure you've got your own life to worry about. You don't want to hear about mine. The one subject that I made an exception to that rule was Darla the Wonder Dog, my best friend in the world. And recently we marked the first anniversary since she passed last year at the age of 16 and a half. And I heard from tons of people and it really meant a lot. So thank you. As a matter of fact, you can still get one of our memorial Darla Forever guitar picks, self-addressed stamped envelope, P.O. 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Hard Drive XL.
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0: In This Moment drops their new album this Friday, which inspired me to dig into the hard drive archive for this clip from Knotfest in 2013. I joined Maria and Chris of In This Moment on their tour bus after they got off stage for their first performance in 9 months.
1: Yeah, we definitely were anticipating this day, and I had a lot of nerves because we haven't played for a long time, and it was our first show here today. So I'm just so grateful, like, we got through the show and nothing super horrible happened, and we made it through. So,
0: Chris, how was it working the kinks out? Did it feel good?
2: It felt really good, and honestly, like she said, there was so much stuff that was different this time. Aside from the fact that we hadn't played in, like, you know, 9 months, you know, we had all new props, all new dance moves, all new gear. Everyone was nervous, but it all happened really good. The crowd was into it. It was like popping a zit. After it was over, it was like, yes.
1: I love that you said all new dance moves. I love you.
2: That's true,
1: man. I've been here doing like pre-production for almost 2 months now. So it starts with like 4 weeks of just me performing and, like, you know, with the girls and everything. And then we come, and then for a month, I don't know, but performing arts. I'm a dancer. No, I am not considered, but I love the performing arts, theatrical side of it. I'm falling in love with it.
0: For as much production as you had out there today at Knotfest, there's even more that you guys didn't even bring to this thing that are going to be out on the tour.
1: Yeah, this is the biggest production that we've ever done, and there's a lot of theatrical things and a huge spider web and cages and all different, you know, different looks and scenes, and it's always interchanging during the set. So we're really, really ready for people to see this, and I think that it's the wildest we've ever been.

0: Hard Drive XL music from Motionless in White, as well as In This Moment. Great hearing Chris and Maria from the Hard Drive Archive. Looking forward to their new album hitting this Friday, In This Moment, which dropping the same day as The Warning, Everything's Falling, Mastodon, Marrow Deep, Beartooth, Pure Ecstasy, and Catch Your Breath, Not Broken Enough. It's a good week for rock and roll. Looking ahead to tomorrow night, Tony Iommi of Black Sabbath will be back as my featured artist. I will also be speaking to Godsmack and Rob Zombie via the Hard Drive Archive. Speaking of which, we have album anniversaries tomorrow for both Godsmack and Rob Zombie, and we'll celebrate the birthdays of Rob Zombie of Judas Priest and Gene Simmons of Kiss. Until then, I'm Lou Brutus, leaving you with the words of writer Dr. Hunter S. Thompson. Buy the ticket. Take the ride.
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That was Bury Me by Moonfever. 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

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I'm Tori, your AI pal. That was Animalistic by Plush. 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

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That was Always Let You Down by Bill Murray. Up next, here's Fell on Black Days by Soundgarden on Rock 108.

0: 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What do you think I have in common with exotic dancers? Silicone. 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

Rock 108 on the AI Shift. Good morning, it's your fake DJ, Tori. That was Warning by Royal Bliss. Up next, here's Rainbow in the Dark by Ronnie James Dio. Rock 108.

Russ, Ned, Alex, Boston Mike, and a phony named Tori. 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

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I'm Tori, your AI DJ and smoke show. That was Crying Fire by Avatar. Up next, here's Wildside by Motley Crue. 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

0: 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USDA published the August Cattle on Feed Report last Friday, and while it shows increased cattle inventory in feedlots compared to last year, there are still lower placements. We will hear more from USDA livestock analyst Anthony Fisher next.
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0: USDA published the August Cattle on Feed Report last Friday, and while it shows increased cattle inventory in feedlots compared to last year, there are still lower placements. USDA livestock analyst Anthony Fisher breaks down the numbers in the August Cattle on Feed Report from USDA.
2: On August 1st, the number of cattle on feed in U.S. feedlots of 1,000 head or greater was just over 11.1 million head, which was nearly 200,000 head above August 2025. During July, producers placed about 1.4 million head of cattle on feed, which was about 11% below a year earlier.
0: Fisher says that the number of placements into feedlots were significantly lower than expectations.
2: During July, feedlots marketed over 1.6 million head. Despite marketings coming in right around expectations, placements into feedlots were lower than expected, and they were actually the lowest number for the month of July in the data series going back to 1996. The lower placements appear to be the result of a reduced supply of cattle outside feedlots and a lower calf crop in 2025 and 2026.
0: That was USDA livestock analyst Anthony Fisher. 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
1: What a way, life. 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Rock 108 Morning Show getting underway. Some kids sent back yesterday to school. Some kids going back today. College already in session. Yeah, let's get after it. Yeah, you got to get back into the routine for the fall.
2: Mm-hmm.
1: Including what? Pumpkin spice is going to be out today. Is that what I heard?
2: Mmm, yay.
1: And some banana flavored coffee. That about.
2: Absolutely out.
1: I like coffee, but nothing banana flavored. Not even a little bit. The texture ruined me for the bananas itself. And then if you're trying to put that inside coffee.
2: Blech.
1: Yep, that's where I'm at. I'm Brian Marshall, and today's Brain Buster is not about bananas, I promise. Recent study found that this everyday sound instantly triggers a happy memory for people. What is it? 319-234-5369. Call or text it in. Rock 108 Facebook page also open for you, too. But Frosty, what do you have on the daily calendar for today?
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5: Hey, it's National Banana Split Day. 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What? I don't write this stuff. Just simmer down and have a whiskey sour. It's whiskey sour day. Basically, you make it with whiskey and what? Something sour. I know things. There's a lot of secondhand stores out there, and it's secondhand wardrobe day. Was thrift shop day last week, so we're really pushing the vintage. Maybe that's your sign. And if you do nothing else, it's Be Kind to Humankind Week. Can you keep it up for a week?
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0: It's either this or you hit the snooze button again. 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
1: 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You can follow them on Facebook. They said, look, bring it on down. We'll take a look at it. That's what they do at Paymore, located in Coralville by the Coral Ridge Mall. So today's Brain Buster, recent study found that this everyday sound instantly triggers a happy memory for people. So the sound is what? 319-234-5369 or the Rock 108 Facebook page for your guesses. That's where we start. This sound, in a recent study, everyday sound instantly triggers a happy memory for people. Roxanne starting us off and said, the sound of a shower. Okay, getting your day started. Sounds good. You're ready to go. Hot shower. Yes, make it happen. Roxanne? No, that wasn't it today. P1 Tommy Thunder's guess, the Looney Tunes theme. Don't hear it every day, but it triggers a happy memory, especially if you're thinking about particular cartoons that you loved within the Looney Tunes. Anything Roadrunner Coyote? Yes. Anytime. You hear that little meep, meep, you know, you're like, oh boy, this is going to be a good episode. No, that wasn't it. Not the Looney Tunes theme. Not the sound of a shower, but a recent study found that this everyday sound instantly triggers a happy memory for people. Kurt McCallum said the exhaust note of a Hemi V8. And I understand that reference. I haven't been able to afford one. If money was no object, what's the first thing that you do? Well, the first thing you should do is you take care of those bills, right? But then you go, I'd like to have that fun car to play around with. And for me, I'd always loved the look, the sound. I've even been around. Have I sat inside one? No. But a 1970 Hemi Cuda. And I just found out. I knew that they were rare, but I didn't realize that Plymouth only built 666 Hemi Cudas for the 70 model year. 652 hardtops, 14 convertibles. That thing

just sounded nasty. And that's if you had the 426 Hemi in it. Mm-hmm. Yeah, 425 horsepower. Just ready to roast those tires right off of it. And I'd like one, if I'm going to get it, I want one of the originals. I don't think I want it tricked out. I want it looking like it, you know, was back in 1970. Was I alive in 70? Uh-uh. But I'd want it. So I understand, Kurt. Unfortunately, that's not it. 319-234-5369. Get on Brainbuster. Answer coming up by 735.

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0: Skillet Scream on Rock 108 at 6:22. Looking at today, not too bad. Tomorrow, same deal. KCRG TV9 First Alert weather forecast is coming up here in just a few moments to give you the good details. The summer merch store, though, this is the bad side of things. It's closing up soon. You got the choices of the tees, the tank tops, the women's cut shirts, new high-vis, get-off-my-lawn shirts in green or orange, and the Heavy Metal Mom and new Live and Life Loud logo shirts also available, and starting at just $20. 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
1: This is not headline news. The owner of the San Francisco 49ers was busted for soliciting prostitution. The rest of the NFL condemned him, except for a very quiet Robert Kraft. Starbucks launched pumpkin and banana drinks. It's either that or focus on decent coffee at an affordable price. A vomiting disorder linked to frequent marijuana use is on the rise. It's mainly caused by heavy pot smokers ingesting excessive amounts of Taco Bell. And a cat in Wisconsin was born with 29 toes. Yet the biggest rarity in Wisconsin remains the sober Packers fan. This is not headline news on the Rock 108 Morning.
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7: The quiet and comfy weather continues. The TV9 First Alert forecast, partly cloudy, breezy, upper 70s to low 80s today. Tonight's slight chance of storms will drop to lower 60s. Wednesday, Thursday, and Friday, highs in the lower 80s with overnight lows in the upper 50s to low 60s. We'll look for a slight chance of storms through the weekend with low 80s Saturday, upper 80s for Sunday. From the TV9 Weather Lab, I'm Justin Roberts on the Rock 108 Morning Show.
8: 627, 58 Cedar Rapids, Waterloo, Cedar Falls, 61 in Iowa City and Coralville. Brian's Brain Buster is up on the Rock 108 Facebook page, where a recent study found that this everyday sound instantly triggers a happy memory for people. Your guess is at 319-234-5369. 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Rock 108 Facebook page also open. Grabbing some of those guesses shortly. Dustin, Clinton, I got you.

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3: 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Recent study found that this everyday sound instantly triggers a happy memory for people. And earlier guests on the show included things like the sound of a shower, the Looney Tunes theme, and the exhaust note of a Hemi V8. It wasn't any of those. What do you think? 319-234-5369. I mentioned Dustin and Clinton from the text line was up next. The crack of a cold beer. A couple of you thinking that way, too. So Dustin wasn't alone in this one. It wasn't it, though. Kind of surprised by that. Shannon, kind of leaning off of the crack of a cold beer, the crash of the glass for Stone Cold Steve Austin's entrance. The minute you heard that, you knew business was about to pick up. My God. No, that wasn't it. Sorry, Shannon. Matthew said the noon whistle, which is confusing for some. If you're not used to the noon whistle in a small town, I think it was in West Union. It wasn't the noon whistle. I think it was the 5 o'clock. I was like, whoa, hey, wait a minute. There's something going on because it sounds like the tornado sirens. In this case, it wasn't. It was just saying, hey, it's the end of the day. So, nope, that wasn't it either. Crack of a cold beer, crash the glass for Stone Cold Steve Austin's entrance and the noon whistle. No, that wasn't it. But a recent study found that this everyday sound instantly triggers a happy memory for people. What do you think it is? We'll find out by 7:35 on the Rock 108 Morning Show.
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3: Michael Conforto and Carson Kelly hit back-to-back homers. Kevin Gausman gave up just 3 hits over 7 innings. The Cubs beat the Diamondbacks 7-0 yesterday. Josh Bell drove in 3. Minnesota Twins beat the Athletics 9-6. Red Sox doubled up the Marlins 4-2 and the Rangers of the White Sox 11-2. Angel Reese snagged 26 rebounds, and I looked, 18 of those defensive. Led the Atlanta Dream to a 78-71 win over the Los Angeles Sparks at Crypto.com Arena. That set the WNBA single-game rebounds record. Reese also set the WNBA's single-season rebounding record. She flew past the Las Vegas Aces star Asia Wilson, who had 451 rebounds. Reese is now up to 458. Big story in the NFL over the weekend involved Cleveland Browns quarterback Deshaun Watson getting booed during a home game. Watson then fired back against the fans, calling the booing disrespectful. Yesterday, Deshaun Watson apologized for the comments, and in a stunning move, the Browns named Deshaun Watson the starting quarterback. At least for the start of the season. Fans are booing your quarterback started. I guess if he gives you the best chance to win, out there on the field, he puts in all the reps. You know, all those cliches. Deshaun Watson starting QB1 for the Cleveland Browns. That'll do it for sports, sponsored by JC Shows. Next up is Iowa City Card and Collectibles Show, Sunday, September the 6th, 10 until 3. 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

0: 3 days grace. Don't want to go home tonight with Rock 108. Looking at the temperature today is going to be 81, hanging out pretty much the same for the next couple of days with mostly sunny skies as we get into tomorrow and into Thursday. But first, you think you got it bad. Going back to school. I don't want to do this. This is the worst. I'm going to tell you someone else who has it worse off than you do. A woman in New Zealand who ran into a really tough meter maid who forced her to pay up, even though she died and came back to life during her spell of illegal parking. Here's the deal. 54-year-old, whose name was not released, collapsed in a supermarket parking lot and was briefly pronounced dead until a passerby performed CPR and brought her back. Paramedics arrived on the scene and took her to a hospital for observation, but didn't manage to move her car before allotted 90-minute parking time was up, leading to the ticket. Driver received an $80 breach notice in the mail a few days after her resurrection. And after the circumstances were explained to authorities, the fine was not waived, but merely reduced to $30. You died and came back to life. $50 off. Can you believe this? I mean, you can prove all of these things going, look, here's the paramedics log. I was dead. Now I'm alive. Like, cut me a little bit of a break here. I mean, like, I was near the afterlife. Yeah, but you were illegally parked after the 90-minute allotment. Yeah, you think you got it bad. This right here. This is quintessential right here. You think you got it bad. 6:53. Coming up here, the news from KCRG TV9. We'll also have Stone Temple Pilots. New one from Moon Fever next hour called...
1: Sorry, I'm out sick again. I just can't shake this fever.
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2: If a license plate camera flags your car in Wapello County, the deputy who pulls you over might not be allowed to tell you. The written policy tells deputies not to mention these cameras to people that they stop. Sheriff Don Phillips says his department is rewriting that language, but he told TV9 he hasn't had a chance to review it just yet. Four Flock cameras in the county were shot and damaged. One person now faces criminal mischief charges in connection with that vandalism. The Iowa City School Board is working to fill a vacancy after board member Jane Finch resigned over the weekend. The district says this follows a, quote, difficult week. In her resignation, Finch cited dysfunction on the board and caused doubt that the district can regain public trust in the middle of a financial crisis that includes a multi-million dollar budget deficit, overhired staff, and short-term loans just to meet payroll. A public work session last week, members, including Finch, had a tense exchange about the state's school budget review committee. Tonight, the board is meeting to discuss filling Finch's replacement. I'm Beth Malicki. For breaking news alerts and headlines anytime, download the KCRG TV9 news app.
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1: 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Some kids already in school. Some going to school today. So I dug up some current and past late night hosts talking about some classic back to school. We start with Conan O'Brien.
2: Check this out. A South Carolina elementary school's lunch program has added a food truck that serves the kids buffalo wings, tacos, and mac and cheese. Yes. So in keeping with the school's motto, it's never too early to give up.
3: A 30-year-old woman in Texas was arrested for trespassing recently after she allegedly posed as her 13-year-old daughter and spent the day at her school. Damn, lady, why didn't you just enjoy high school when you were there? Wait, oh, so she's 30, your daughter's 13. Oh, okay, I see.
4: A school in Britain has now banned triangular pancakes so students won't poke their eyes out with the pointy ends. Let me tell you something. If your kid is so stupid, he can't eat a pancake without poking his eye out, maybe he should be held back a year, okay? Maybe hold him back a year. How do you poke your eye out eating a pancake?
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0: loud. McLovin? What kind of a stupid name is that, Fogle? 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

0: Absolute Fever's Bury Me on Rock 108 at 7:21. The back to school triggers up. Everybody's starting to go, okay, fall's here. No, the official start to fall is right now because of this.
1: Fall doesn't officially begin for another month, but corporate autumn begins today with the release of pumpkin spice lattes at Starbucks. Corporate autumn is that magical time when it's 94 degrees outside, Disney World is decorated for Halloween, and you're sweating through a flannel shirt while drinking a coffee that tastes like a scented candle. Oddly, corporate winter began in July when Hobby Lobby put out its Christmas decorations. But today, we celebrate corporate autumn because nature no longer decides when seasons begin. Marketing does.
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11: The quiet and comfy weather continues. The TV9 First Alert forecast, partly cloudy, breezy, upper 70s to low 80s today. Tonight's slight chance of storms will drop to the lower 60s. Wednesday, Thursday, and Friday, highs in the lower 80s with overnight lows in the upper 50s to low 60s. We'll look for a slight chance of storms through the weekend with low 80s Saturday, upper 80s for Sunday. From the TV9 Weather Lab, I'm Justin Roberts on the Rock 108 Morning Show.
0: 725, 57 in Cedar Rapids, Marion, and Hiawatha. 60 in Iowa City and Coralville, Waterloo, and Cedar Falls. Also sitting right now at 60 degrees. And the Brain Buster. Recent study found that this everyday sound instantly triggers a happy memory for people. Sound of a grandfather clock from Kevin in North Liberty. No, that wasn't it. And then Ice Cream Truck came up quite a bit. But it's just the same song over and over and over again. I do like an Ice Cream Truck, though. Where'd those wrestling ice cream bars go? Anybody know?

0: to. It's Brian's Brain Buster on Rock 108.
1: 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Very close over there. Go say hi. Tell them you heard them on the Rock 108 Morning Show. Brain Buster today. You're looking at these sounds. Recent study found that this everyday sound instantly triggers a happy memory for people. Sound of the shower, crack of a cold beer, exhaust note of a Hemi V8. Many people mentioning the ice cream truck and much, much more. But we only have a couple that are tasting the sweet victory here today.

0: people triggers the happy memory for people and the sound that many got. Birds chirping. Yeah, you have those birds outside, and you're like, ah, yeah, that's a good time. The answer to today's Brain Buster. Congratulations to anyone who got it right here today. We will have another one coming up tomorrow morning. Speaking of that, Brain Buster, not birds chirping. Especially for those that don't like the birds. But another Brain Buster tomorrow morning, 5:35 a.m. on the Rock 108 Facebook page. 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
0: 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Michael Conforto and Carson Kelly hit back-to-back homers. Kevin Gausman gave up just 3 hits over 7 innings, and the Cubs beat the Arizona Diamondbacks 7-0. Josh Bell drove in 3 runs, and the Minnesota Twins beat the Athletics 9-6 last night. Red Sox doubling up the Marlins 4-2. Rangers over the White Sox 11-2. Angel Reese snagged 26 rebounds while leading the Atlanta Dream to a 78-71 win over the Los Angeles Sparks at Crypto.com Arena. That set the WNBA's new single-game rebounds record. Reese also set the WNBA's single-season rebounding record. She flew past Las Vegas Aces star Asia Wilson, who had 451 rebounds during the 2024 campaign. Reese is now up to 458. The owner of the San Francisco 49ers, Jed York, grew up in Youngstown, Ohio. While visiting his old stomping grounds over the weekend, he was busted for allegedly soliciting a prostitute in a trailer park for $140. He was also charged with disorderly conduct, pled no contest to the charges, and was sentenced to 2 days in.
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0: 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Die For You on Rock 108, the latest from those guys. 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So today's Daily Dumbass, a viral video from New York's Staten Island Ferry is raising health concerns. Footage appeared to show a worker washing his feet in a sink inside a Dunkin' shop located on the ferry. Video quickly spread online, like they do. Many viewers questioned the sanitation practices at the busy commuter location. I mean, you're talking thousands riding the Staten Island Ferry over the course of a morning. City officials, including the New York City Department of Transportation and the Health Department, looking into the incident because, weird enough, health regulations prohibit food service workers from washing their feet in sinks designated for food preparation and or hand washing. Some would say, well, I mean, if you can wash your dirty hands in there, why not your feet? Well, come on now. I guess the bear claws, the ones shaped like a foot, probably taken off the menu for a little bit of time while this the dust settles on this one. Today, that's your Daily Dumbass, unidentified, but in New York. 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Look for the phone booth. Open Monday through Friday, 2 p.m. to 6 p.m. Saturday and Sunday, noon until 6 p.m. Oh my, what can you find at Vintage Heaven?
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1: If a license plate camera flags your car in Wapello County, the deputy who pulls you over might not be allowed to tell you. The written policy tells deputies not to mention these cameras to people that they stop. Sheriff Don Phillips says his department is rewriting that language, but he told TV9 he hasn't had a chance to review it just yet. 4 Flock cameras in the county were shot and damaged. One person now faces criminal mischief charges in connection with that vandalism. The Iowa City School Board is working to fill a vacancy after board member Jane Finch resigned over the weekend. The district says this follows a, quote, difficult week. In her resignation, Finch cited dysfunction on the board and caused doubt that the district can regain public trust in the middle of a financial crisis that includes a multi-million-dollar budget deficit, overhired staff, and short-term loans just to meet payroll. A public work session last week, members, including Finch, had a tense exchange about the state's school budget review committee. Tonight, the board is meeting to discuss filling Finch's replacement. I'm Beth Malicki. For breaking news alerts and headlines anytime, download the KCRG TV9 news app.

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0: It's been on the new music playlist for just a couple of weeks. Black Veil Brides. It's called Cut on Rock 108 featuring Lilith Czar. You know, the video for that, it goes along with it. If you take a look, Russ says it's the story of love. Like, okay. I took a watch of it and I went, that's an odd description of love there, Russ. Maybe I'm just not seeing it the same way. So let me know if you take a look at the Black Veil Brides Cut. And let me know what you think on that video at 319-234-5369. Not headline news.
1: This is not headline news. The owner of the San Francisco 49ers was busted for soliciting prostitution. The rest of the NFL condemned him, except for a very quiet Robert Kraft. Starbucks launched pumpkin and banana drinks. It's either that or focus on decent coffee at an affordable price. A vomiting disorder linked to frequent marijuana use is on the rise. It's mainly caused by heavy pot smokers ingesting excessive amounts of Taco Bell. And a cat in Wisconsin was born with 29 toes. Yet the biggest rarity in Wisconsin remains the sober Packers fan. This is not headline news on the Rock 108 Morning Show.
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15: The quiet and comfy weather continues. The TV9 First Alert forecast, partly cloudy, breezy, upper 70s to low 80s today. Tonight, slight chance of storms will drop to lower 60s. Wednesday, Thursday, and Friday, highs in the lower 80s, with overnight lows in the upper 50s to low 60s. Look for slight chance of storms through the weekend with low 80s Saturday, upper 80s for Sunday. From the TV9 Weather Lab, I'm Justin Roberts on the Rock 108 Morning Show.

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0: 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I'm Brian Marshall. 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
0: 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Michael Conforto and Carson Kelly hit back-to-back homers. Kevin Gausman gave up just 3 hits over 7 innings, and the Cubs beat the Arizona Diamondbacks 7-0. Josh Bell drove in 3 runs, and the Minnesota Twins beat the Athletics 9-6 last night. Red Sox doubling up the Marlins 4-2. Rangers over the White Sox 11-2. Angel Reese snagged 26 rebounds while leading the Atlanta Dream to a 78-71 win over the Los Angeles Sparks at Crypto.com Arena. That set the WNBA's new single-game rebounds record. Reese also set the WNBA's single-season rebounding record. She flew past Las Vegas Aces star Asia Wilson, who had 451 rebounds during the 2024 campaign. Reese is now up to 458. The owner of the San Francisco 49ers, Jed York, grew up in Youngstown, Ohio. While visiting his old stomping grounds over the weekend, he was busted for allegedly soliciting a prostitute in a trailer park for $140. He was also charged with disorderly conduct, pled no contest to the charges, and was sentenced to 2 days in jail.
2: Come and listen to a story about a man named Jed. Owns the 49ers, but in Ohio it's dead. Felt kind of lonely, so he thought that he would stay and find a gal that he could easily pay. He's a billionaire, offering $140 to trailer trash. Next thing you know, he's at the trailer park. Ain't no gal, her texts have all gone dark. Police said, Jed, this here is a sting. Now Niners fans have an embarrassing thing. Maybe Jed's luck will be better on Thursday when the Niners and Raiders play in Vegas, Sin City, Nevada. Legal prostitution.
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0: Breaking Benjamin with Something Wicked on Rock 108. Something new from Breaking Benjamin is due out this year. Now, as far as the announcement for the new stuff yet, it hasn't been released. But I feel like it's going to be pretty close to, I would say, maybe the October, November, somewhere in there. Probably October. That's just me doing some betting. Now, if it happens before that, I'll be okay to lose that bet. Coming up after 9 o'clock, 30 minutes, commercial free. You got Iron Man from Sabbath lined up. How about some Pantera? We'll also get the new one from Shinedown called Young Again.
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2: If a license plate camera flags your car in Wapello County, the deputy who pulls you over might not be allowed to tell you. The written policy tells deputies not to mention these cameras to people that they stop. Sheriff Don Phillips says his department is rewriting that language, but he told TV9 he hasn't had a chance to review it just yet. 4 Flock cameras in the county were shot and damaged. One person now faces criminal mischief charges in connection with that vandalism. The Iowa City School Board is working to fill a vacancy after board member Jane Finch resigned over the weekend. The district says this follows a, quote, difficult week. In her resignation, Finch cited dysfunction on the board and caused doubt that the district can regain public trust in the middle of a financial crisis that includes a multi-million-dollar budget deficit, overhired staff, and short-term loans just to meet payroll. A public work session last week, members, including Finch, had a tense exchange about the state's school budget review committee. Tonight, the board is meeting to discuss filling Finch's replacement. I'm Beth Malicki. For breaking news alerts and headlines anytime, download the KCRG TV9 news app.
3: 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A really big stick.

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1: What's that make us?
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0: Shinedown with Young again, Rock 108. I saw on my timeline that Shinedown, for the final day of the Shinedown Coheed and Cambria tour, that they went out on stage during Coheed and Cambria set, and they were wearing the big, like, almost like Slash wigs, and they went out on stage, like, during the band set. I love when they do that kind of stuff and prank the other band.
1: That's kind of like the new thing, is the band, the whoever the headliner is pranking the opening act. I love that.
0: And Coheed and Cambria has not been around for, like, 2 minutes. They've been around for a while.
1: Been around for a while.
0: Yeah.
1: They're kind of like Rush, I guess, the American version of Rush. I think they're American. They're kind of like a high voice singer.
0: I'm thinking. That's why I'm looking out the window.
1: Too many notes.
0: Yeah. I mean, it's very artsy.
1: Yeah.
0: And that's where, you know, sometimes I'm like, okay, I know there's people that are really into the band. You know, every time they come out with something new, you guys should play this. I'm like, I don't know if I get it.
1: I don't think rock radio has ever been totally on board with that band.
0: I'll think more about it. Hey, Tuesday Means Trivia, you got something lined up for today?
1: I will in 15 seconds.
0: I can do it in 5 minutes if we do a collection solo with Shine. Even better.

0: Collector's Soul with Rock 108. I wonder what it was with megaphones and singers in the 90s. They just used the megaphone. Like, I feel like Ed Brolin just used the little thing.
1: You know? He used an empty toilet paper tube.
0: Was that what was actually in the song?
1: Yep.
0: Oh, my gosh.
1: Yep. I saw him on somebody's podcast. He says, just a toilet paper tube that was laying around.
0: So does he have to have in his tour rider when he plays, like, Velocity Festival, is he going to need a specific toilet paper tube ready to go?
1: Charmin, because it won't be squeezed.
0: Ah.
1: I'm sure they have a button now for it.
0: They just, hey, we need this over here.
1: Maybe
0: he has like a little traveling case like they do with their guitars and their amps and stuff.
1: With the golden toilet paper tube. It'd be the golden toilet paper tube.
0: Yeah, this is the toilet tube. Yeah. I need this. So what do we got for Tuesday Means Trivia today?
1: Tuesday Means Trivia, we're doing 80s MTV era trivia, which you have been pretty good on in the past, even though you're a young kid bastard.
0: Yeah. Because, I mean, when was the first day that it hit the airwaves?
1: 82.
0: Yeah, I was two. Now, I respect everything about it and tried to go backwards, but there's some things I just don't understand because I wasn't there.
1: Right.
0: So, we'll try.
1: But all these songs that I'm going to quiz you about today definitely had a moment and still live on today, most of them.
0: Okay. I'll take a shot at it. And just letting you know, 319-234-5369. The text line will be open for my phone a friend option.
1: Send Brian answers over the text line.
0: Yeah, if I'm looking your way, I'm going to minimize it now so that I don't look. But I'm not going to cheat. But we'll do that after the forecast next.
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0: Look, a mix of sun and clouds today with a high of 81. Slight chance of storms overnight tonight, 64. Then mostly sunny tomorrow and Thursday. High is going to be 82 and sunny both days. Right now, you're looking at 68 in eastern Iowa. And Tuesday means trivia. This one coming from Russ to me. Let's see what happens.
1: It does. We're doing 80s MTV era trivia. All these bands were played on MTV, and I'm going to do my best, if you're struggling, to clue you in. I'm going to try and get into the vibe that you do for me on Clue Me In Days.
0: Which is tomorrow. Yeah.
1: Question one. Which R&B pop group hit number one on the Billboard Hot 100 in 1985? It was a very good year.
0: Mm-hmm.
1: with the powerful ballad, and it was a soul song, Night Shift, dedicated to the memory of Marvin Gaye.
0: R&B pop group, 85, dedicated to Marvin Gaye for Night Shift.
1: Yep.
0: Oof. I would like to have...
1: Let me give you a clue.
0: Okay.
1: Lead singer of the band is still active today. He tours, and he's a judge on American Idol.
0: That doesn't do anything for
1: me. Wow.
0: He's a judge?
1: On American Idol. They also had a song covered...
0: Lionel Richie?
1: Yes!
0: Lionel Richie?
1: In the Commodores.
0: No! You didn't let me say the Commodores, but yes... Lionel Richie had a hit in 85? Really?
1: Hell yeah. Before 85, they had hits back in the late 70s,
0: but
1: too.
0: That's what, but I'm sorry. What I meant is that I thought Lionel Richie was running solo. No, yeah. Running solo.
1: Oh, no. He was with the Commodores.
0: Though. Okay. All right.
1: Was he? I don't know. This is AI.
0: It was Don Henley.
1: So,
0: sorry, guys.
1: We have to check the answers sometimes to make sure.
0: That all right.
1: Next question. Which female pop rock icon spent 4 weeks at number one on the U.S. charts in 1981 with the punchy, synth-driven, and guitar track, Betty Davis Eyes?
0: Kim Carnes.
1: Very good.
0: Yes.
1: Very good. Great tune, by
0: Huge
1: the way.
0: Karaoke song.
1: Yeah. next question. What 1984 high-energy dance track by Dead or Alive? Featured a pioneering aggressive production style by Stock Aitken Waterman and became a massive international club anthem.
0: You spin me right round, baby. Dope. Very covered good. That. Right. And we played that on the Pure Rock Pitta.
1: Oh, right. Who covered it?
0: Dope.
1: Right.
0: Bigger,
1: very good.
0: Bigger hit for them.
1: It was a great song by Dope.
0: Not bigger than Dead or Alive. Okay.
1: Which Irish group?
0: Irish.
1: Oh, that's it.
0: Which Irish group?
1: Which Irish rock group secured a massive number one hit in 87 with the song With or Without You? Using an infinite guitar loop background.
0: U2.
1: Yes, U2 is correct.
0: Yeah.
1: What dynamic R&B pop funk group scored a number one in 85 with a ballad called Cherish?
0: Oh, I know this because it's like a one-hit wonder setup, isn't it? Did they have more hits?
1: They had more hits.
0: Okay.
1: Yeah.
0: A Cherish. I know the song. I'm going to need, can I?
1: Okay. There was a commercial in the 70s with a drink, and the jug was so cold, they drew a face on it, and it became the kind of the character for the brand.
0: Oh, Kool-Aid?
1: Yes.
0: Cool in the Gang?
1: Yes, Cool in the Gang.
0: What? In 85?
1: Yeah.
0: Commodores and Cool in the Gang are still kicking in 85? Yeah. That's incredible. Yeah. Okay, all right.
1: What multi-platinum pop duo hit number one in 84 with the song, You're Out of Touch, I'm Out of Touch, Everyone's Out of Touch. I'm making those lyrics.
0: Out of touch, you're out of time.
1: Is it ringing a bell?
0: Yes. I'm hearing it in my head.
1: Okay, then let's give you a
0: Hall & Oates.
1: Yeah, very good.
0: Just give me a second.
1: Oh, my God, Brian. Australian pop rock band achieved global crossover status with their multi-platinum album, and this is one of my favorite albums of all time, Kick.
0: Kick?
1: Yep.
0: Kick. Australian.
1: Yep.
0: INXS.
1: Yes.
0: Yeah. Love that band. Could we do that on Throwback Thursday this week?
1: You can. We did it on the 420, and it did fantastic.
0: Do you have a song, or can I pick one?
1: Anything. Anything.
0: Yeah, let's do INXS this week.
1: All right, last one. Let me get a good one here. Maybe last two. What Australian was staying in Australia? Pop star scored a hit in 88 with the international cover of the 1960s classic, Come on, baby, do the locomotion.
0: Kylie Minogue.
1: Very good. How do you know that?
0: She's pretty. Very, very pretty.
1: Oh, my God.
0: She had a hit much later. It was like late 90s, early 2000s. Yeah. And she came back again. And you're like, you're still pretty.
1: I think she might have been one of Donald Trump's apprentices too.
0: Really?
1: I think something in my mind is.
0: She's like pocket size.
1: Yeah.
0: Is she? She has to be like 4 foot. Yeah. And change. Or is that a meter and something?
1: No. What 1982 band had a huge crossover alt rock hit with Who Can It Be Now?
0: Men at Work?
1: Men at Work. Very good. You had a fantastic day today.
0: Thank you.
1: I like to see you struggle, but you didn't really have any struggles.
0: No. And I'm not waiting till Throwback Thursday. I'm going to play this one from NXS. You ready?
1: Nice.
0: Let's go.

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1: Can I tell you a quick story about what the little bastard did last night and I had to get rid of my couch?
2: Please be more specific.
1: Vinny.
2: Oh. Uh-oh.
1: And he didn't pee on it.
2: Okay.
1: But it's a leather couch, and I've had it for almost 15 years, and yeah. I wore a little hole in it.
2: Uh-huh.
1: So they make these patch kits. It's a black leather couch.
2: Yeah, yeah.
1: So they make these little patch kits, and I patched the holes.
2: Yeah.
1: And Vinny is completely in on it, fascinated with the, and he just keeps picking at it and picking at it. He's not going to leave it alone. And he got half of it up, and the glue from underneath is kind of oozing out. He won't leave it alone. He discovered this thing, and he won't leave it alone. So I said, screw it, and I called one of those companies that comes, picks up your stuff.
2: Yeah.
1: $130 to pick up a couch.
2: What?
1: Does that sound expensive?
2: It does to me.
1: I don't know, because I've never done it before.
2: They're taking it out of your place, down the stairs,
1: right,
2: and out.
1: Right.
2: All right. I can kind of see.
1: It might have been 118. The first quarter, I think I talked them down a little bit. I think it was 130.
2: You negotiated.
1: I negotiated with everybody. I never. And I believe I was negotiating with the computer, too.
2: Oh, good. So instead of, you know, getting the, what, you know, $2 spray bottle and, you know, stop, leave that alone. You just want to get a new couch?
1: I don't think it works. I think once a cat has figured something out, they will not leave it alone. Because don't forget, I'm not there all the time.
2: No, I know.
1: So, it's an old couch. It's getting springy bits in my butt.
2: Oh, yeah. Okay.
1: You know, so it's not as comfortable anymore. So, I finally just cried uncle. I called, and they're going to come pick it up Friday.
2: You could make some of that money back if you put that up to the P1 Nation. You know, this is a rusty jock couch.
1: Oh, too late. It's gone.
2: Oh, it's gone already?
1: Yeah, and I couldn't be bothered doing that.
2: Really?
1: Yeah.
2: Okay.
1: Yeah, well, Friday. They're coming to pick it up Friday. But it's,
2: oh, okay. Do you have a new couch?
1: No.
2: Okay.
1: The appointment's been made, and you have to pay for it in advance, which always freaks me out a little bit.
2: I don't like that.
1: But I did. I paid for it in advance. And I have a chair, so I can sit on the chair until I, on Saturday, go out and find, I don't know, I might go to Stuff.
2: And, oh, cool.
1: And
2: yeah.
1: See what Stuff has.
2: Yeah.
1: But I don't know if Stuff delivers. Or if you can, they must have a way to arrange.
2: Somebody should arrange know that. Delivery. I feel like they have a truck.
1: Yeah.
2: But I don't know if the truck is for delivery, if that's just for pickup.
1: I don't know. I think you can buy almost anything, and I'm good at negotiating, obviously. So.
2: I'm looking for a Davenport.
1: Right. My grandmother used to call them Davenports. Yeah.
2: You guys have any of those Afghans I could put on the top? It's got the holes and I like to put my toes through it.
1: I wish I had my Afghan. My aunt made me an Afghan when I went away to college.
2: Yeah?
1: And it was that typical weave.
2: Yes.
1: That weavy Afghan thing.
2: Was it a shade of yellow, white, and brown?
1: Not white, but yellow, brown.
2: Orange?
1: Orange. That's
2: 70s orange.
1: That's it.
2: Yes. Look at that. Killing on MTV trivia and Afghan trivia today.
1: I don't know what happened to it, but like everybody had these. I don't know what it is. No matter what part of the country you lived in, everybody had those Afghans.
2: Everybody had a spider plant too.
1: My mother had spider plants.
2: See, ding. Yes. There you go. All right. The new one from Plush. The ladies are back with their new one called Animalistic, and it's for you next on Rock 108.
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0: Plush, their new one called Animalistic on Rock 108. We just got a text message, couple of them. You want to, let's see here. Trisha Waverly says, Love in Excess, great choice. That was the Suicide Blonde we played a little bit ago. Let's see here. T-Puller Jeff, Holy Cross, says, Tom Carman probably has a guy that'll get a couch out for you.
1: Yeah.
0: Does Tom have a bunch of guys?
1: He has a guy.
0: He's got a guy.
1: He's got a guy and two very large 18-wheeler trucks.
0: Oh, okay. Well, that makes sense, because Boston Mike has a bunch of guys.
1: I got a guy.
0: Yeah. Davenport Dave, he'll come on over. He'll get you a new one. Get you a good deal on it. Fill off the back of a truck. Larry Mater, Furniture Row in Marion does pick up and delivers.
1: There's a Furniture Row up the street in from my house, too.
0: In Marion.
1: That's Marion?
0: Yeah.
1: Oh, okay.
0: Yeah. You...
1: I guess I live on the corner of Marion.
0: You're very close.
1: Okay.
0: And Meg Brink, El Cater, she had a picture of spider plants in her house.
1: Oh, my God. They're still a thing?
0: Yeah, I guess. I don't know. Mom was really into those spider plants when I was growing up in Texas. This would have been 86, 87.
1: Wow.
0: She macrameed the things to hang from the ceiling because had the little hooks, you know?
1: We did macrame in art class.
0: Really?
1: In, I don't know, seventh, eighth grade. Yeah.
0: She was really into that macrame. She didn't do the Afghan stuff, but she got into counted cross stitch. Do you know what that is?
1: What is it called?
0: Counted cross stitch.
1: Well, I imagine it's like needlepoint, but different.
0: Yes.
1: Yeah.
0: Very much. And it's so meticulous. And then she tried to get, you know, like me into it. I'm like, this is stupid.
1: I remember, it is stupid. I'm going to go back to your macrame point.
0: All right.
1: I remember the first time I walked into WAAF in Boston. I was a college student at the time, just a listener.
0: Mm-hmm.
1: And I had to pick, I was buying ad time for the college. We were doing a Harry Chapin concert. And I went in because I was on the committee, so I went in to buy the radio advertising for the show.
0: Wow.
1: And he said, you want to see the studio? And I said, yes, I want to see the studio. And this was one of the coolest studio things that ever happened to me to that point in my life. He opened the door to the studio. All the lights were off. It was dark.
0: Okay.
1: There were two lamps hanging, those hanging lamps with the stained glass.
0: Mm-hmm.
1: One over each turntable.
0: Hmm.
1: And macrame, spider plants, and other plants hanging. It created this hippie environment.
0: Uh-huh.
1: That was just like next level.
0: Yeah, yeah.
1: I'm sure there was the smell of old weed in the studio, too. But I can't confirm or deny at this point.
0: You didn't know what it smelled like.
1: Right, right. And I just thought that was so cool.
0: How old were you at that point?
1: 17. How old are you as a freshman in college? 17, 18?
0: No.
1: How old?
0: You'd be like 19, wouldn't you? I mean, I was 19 when I had graduated high school and I went immediately to Brown Institute.
1: Okay, so I was 18 or 19.
0: When did you join AAF in Boston?
1: Well, it's funny because while I was in college, I applied to be an intern and they refused me. And then like 4 years later, I was their music director and... assistant PD.
0: So at 19, you're walking into this awesome looking room.
1: Yeah.
0: That you, as somebody who's in the world of radio, nerding out about this whole thing, did you have any inkling, idea that you were going to, at one point, have something to say or something to do with that particular station?
1: In my mind, probably.
0: Okay.
1: Yeah, in my mind, I was like, I'm going to work there.
0: Yeah. That's awesome.
1: Now, when I got there, from like 5 years later, they'd gone through an ownership change and they moved the building. Their address was the Cocaine Realty Building in Worcester, and that was actually the name of the building they broadcast from. So they would say, broadcasting from the Cocaine Realty Building, this is WAAF.
0: Spelled the same way?
1: Yeah.
0: What?
1: Apparently, the guy who owned the building financed it in weird ways and named the building after how he financed it.
0: I see. Okay.
1: It was a different time.
0: Did he have problems with his nose?
1: No idea.
0: Okay.
1: Didn't know the owner. But by the time I got there and got hired, they'd moved to this really high-tech new space with beautiful studios, but they were like sterile.
0: Like a doctor's office, dentist's office.
1: Yeah,
0: kind of like this place was when it started.
1: Yeah, there was no real oomph to the studios at all. But they were beautiful. All the latest equipment, latest processing microphones.
0: Meg Brink says if we want spider plants, she has some. So if we want spider plants like AAF has, used to, we could put them in here.
1: See, the issue with spider plants is they're constantly making babies.
0: Yeah. Yeah. And I don't think any of us has a green thumb.
1: We'd have no way they'd to be keep dead. Those things alive.
0: They'd be dead. Sorry, Meg.
1: Yeah, but thanks for the offer, Meg.
0: No, we really appreciate it. Coming up here, what do you got for the double shot lunch today? I saw you post something.
1: Yeah, today we're doing a deep dive into one of the great metal bands of the late 80s and 90s. I will give a hint. It's a deep dive, so all six songs will be by this amazing band. Maybe one of my favorites of the time. My kind of metal. It's geezer metal for sure. But my hint is one of the guys in the band is the son-in-law of Meatloaf.
0: There's some people that got that right away.
1: Yeah.
0: And for those who didn't, Double Shot Lunch, six songs from this very band, coming up with Russ today at noon on Rock.
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9: We're all part of your community. 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
9: But that's life. 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
12: Because if something doesn't feel right, it's probably not.
9: It's not about paranoia.
15: Or being afraid.
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1: Bright sunshine in Hiawatha right now, otherwise partly cloudy today, 81. Sunny and 82 tomorrow. We're in a beautiful weather pattern. I hope it stays for a while. My favorite Slipknot tune, this is Before I Forget at Rock 108.

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That's Ozzy's mama. I'm coming home. I just saw a interview with Sharon and Jack, and they were kind of defending the fact, and rightfully so, that they own the rights to Ozzy now, and they're going to do a virtual Ozzy. And I think that's okay. I wouldn't mind seeing a virtual Ozzy in concert. What do you think of that? Sleep Theory now. 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

0: Rock 108 and Javi Danger with their song Flagpole Sitter. Also, Rattle the Cage, the new one. It's a rocker, finally. Nickelback with John 5. It's Russ, and I have a new co-host. He's a virtual co-host. His name is Rufus. Hello, Rufus. How are you today?
1: Loud, proud, and standing by, Russ. Reagan, you are.
0: Thanks, bud. I played Ozzy Osbourne a few minutes ago, and I thought it would be interesting to ask an AI what they thought of the fact that Ozzy is going to be brought back as a virtual Ozzy and perform concerts.
1: That's a cool question. If it's honoring Ozzy's legacy and everyone's clear it's a digital performance, I think it can be a blast. Just keep it respectful. Celebrate the legend. Don't try to pass it off as live Ozzy. I like the tribute angle, you know?
0: That's kind of like what I'm doing with you. I'm saying I have a co-host, but I'm not hiding the fact that you're an AI.
1: Exactly. Own it. Be transparent and make it fun.
0: Yeah, that's easy for you to say, Mr. AI. Thank you, Rufus. Back with the Perfect Circle next.
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0: 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We'll check that next.
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2: Partly cloudy, 81 today. Beautiful sunshine right now in Hiawatha. 82 and sunny tomorrow. The great weather just won't stop. I hope it doesn't anyway. 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

0: 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It's Papa Roach featuring the rapper Humankind. It's called See You in Hell. See you for the double shot lunch with my new AI co-host, Rufus. Are you there?
1: Right here. Hey, everyone. I'll keep it quick. Anthrax Deep Cut coming up.
0: You got it. Nothing but Anthrax today as we do a deep dive into the band. Here's Danzig and Mother at Rock 108.

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1: 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I have a co-host today. He's an AI co-host. His name is Rufus. What are we doing today on the Double Shot Lunch, Rufus?
2: 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Riff that stomps. 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
1: Rock 108, it's the Double Shot Lunch deep dive into the band Anthrax with my co-host, AI Rufus. What's up next, Rufus?
2: Luke Cupper's on deck. One from Boston coming, but first, it's TNT. Anthrax hitting that AC/DC spark with New York Bite. Fuse is lit, cranking.

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1: Anthrax. It's all about Anthrax today on the Double Shot Lunch Deep Dive, and I have a co-host, AI Rufus. Introduce the next song, Rufus. What do we got?
2: Welcome to the Madhouse. Anthrax with the sirens on and the walls shaking. And yeah, Rock 108 is a madhouse too.

0: 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Rufus, how'd you like it?
1: Loud, fast, no breaks. Perfect way to close. That one just floors it, no apologies. Feels like a proper sign-off to me.
0: What do you think of Anthrax? What do you think of mosh pits?
1: Anthrax, total pros. They mix muscle with brains, serious riffs with a grin. The mosh pits? Yeah, kind of chaotic ballet. People letting go, trusting the room to catch them. Not for everyone, but when it's good, it's community.
0: When it's good, it's community. I like that. Rufus, thanks for co-hosting today.
1: Anytime. That was fun.
0: 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They're amazing. I go there at least once a week.
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2: Well, Rufus is still in the house. What's the forecast, Rufus?
3: Here's your Rock 108 forecast. Today, mix of clouds and sun with a high near 80. Tomorrow, partly sunny and a little more humid, high 81. Right now, it's 76 degrees.
2: Could you sound like you don't care any less?
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1: 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That's called Die for You. We still have Rufus, our AI co-host, in the studio with me right now. 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
2: 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Guitar hits hard like a war drum call. Vocals cut through the static, standing tall. That chorus lifts up like fire in the night. Die for you, fists raised, hearts in the fight. Fella, yeah, no matter the hurt, we ride that sound. Crank it through the roof, let the riff shake the ground. That's Rock 108 energy, loud and proud.
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1: Thanks. Thank you, Rufus. Thanks for co-hosting the noon hour with me today. Maybe you'll be back. I don't know. We have to wait and hear from management.
2: 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Have a good show.
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0: Rock 108, our German friends in Avatar. It's called Crying Fire. Lowlife was Theory of a Dead Man before that. It's Russ. We have a new weather forecast in from TV9. We'll check that next.
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1: Partly cloudy today, and it looks like the clouds are rolling in right now in Hiawatha. 81 for the high temperature. Sunny on Wednesday and Thursday, 82 degrees, and low-ish humidity. Iron Maiden now. 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

0: Rock 108 and Fuel with Hemorrhage in My Hands. Club Ned is taking shape in the Waterloo studios today because it was one of his kids' first day at school, and they... I'll let him tell the story. They had nobody to pick up the kid at school. I'm sure he'll tell you the story today. Parenting is hard. That's it. Club Ned is next. We'll kick things off for old Nedley with AC/DC next.
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0: Brand new stuff from Skillet. That is Scream on Rock 108. Hey, it's Ned Clockton, man. Happy Tuesday today. Happy first day for a lot of kids out there still, too. Yesterday, my kids all started the school thing. So today, though, a lot of the upper grades and such started their first day, which, hooray. But I will report that the first day of kindergarten for my oldest, Lily, went really well. So hooray, hooray, hooray. So she's pretty excited about it. For lunch today, she's having a chicken patty on a sandwich. I can't go wrong with that. I mean, that sounds like a pretty good lunch to me, honestly. They're eating better than I am. What's that all about? Rage Against the Machine and cold. That's all coming your way next. Plus, we'll take a look at your forecast.
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6: It's a beautiful day out, man. 74 right now, partly cloudy skies. Tomorrow, pretty much more of the same, man, with a high of 82.

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beginning. A guy named Les Paul picked up a guitar and, well, we sort of took it from there. 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

0: 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Shinedown going to be at Velocity Fest. 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So make sure you get that happening, all right? 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As far as I know, I got Slipknot coming up for you along with some Disturbed, kicking off 30 minutes of nonstop rock next for you.
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brand new rock, of course, from Nickelback, Rattle the Cage on Rock 108. Hey, it's Ned. Still trying to adjust the whole idea that I now have a kindergartner in school now, which is pretty crazy. But I think about when I was going up in kindergarten, I think it was like, what, 91, I want to say, somewhere around that, 1990. I don't exactly remember. But I remember it enough to the point where, you know, I bring my kid to kindergarten now, and you have to drop him off at a certain door. And the door unlocks when the bell goes off. You have 15 minutes to get that kid in there and make sure you communicate with the teacher and assume that, you know, that, hey, this is me. I'm dropping off my kid. And also, too, the bathroom is like in the room. When I was in kindergarten, and I know this is going to make me sound like the good old days, you ready for this? And again, it was like 1990 at this point. The freaking entire school was open. I had to go down this mystery hallway that I think the school room was in, and I would make my way down there, and I would have to sit outside the room until I could tie my own shoes, and if I had to go to the bathroom, I had to walk down another corridor in order to get to that school. It's changed a lot.

0: since my old days at this point. And I'm okay with it. I'm not complaining by any means. I think this is great. I think it keeps the kids safer and everything like that. And even when you drop them off, you have to verbally communicate with your teacher and be like, hey, here to pick up, you know, so-and-so. I think that's great too, because I remember one time when I was a kid, I jumped up onto a school bus. I don't even know what the school bus was, and I just drove around for a while. Yeah, so I guess things have gotten a little better, don't you think? Yeah, I'm kind of okay with that. But you got to toughen up those kids somehow.
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0: Beautiful day out there today, man. A nice 75, clear skies tomorrow, high of 81, and pretty much the same day.

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Disturbed, getting stupefied on Rock 108. Hey, it's Ned. 420 music meeting today. Yeah, going solo. Wasn't planning on this. Was not planning on it. I had a plan of things that I wanted to do today for 420 music meeting, but that will have to wait until tomorrow. Why? Well, because we forgot that after school care doesn't start for Lily's school until tomorrow. So guess who's got to go pick up the kid at the right time? That's me. So yeah, I'm okay with that though. I get to hang out and have fun with you. But yeah, I'm still trying to grasp the whole idea of being a kid now in the school system and getting that rolling. Just trying to navigate that whole situation, because I was talking with a friend of mine here at the radio station about, you know, it's in a weird way, it's kind of the beginning of the end, right? And I know that sounds weird. I know that sounds morbid, but let me tell you about this. They have to start at some point. They go to kindergarten, they move on to 12th grade, and then eventually they go to college or whatever they want to do. But, you know, for your whole life, 18, 19 plus years, you have this kid that you have to take care of. You're taking him to schools, you're running track, you're doing bowling, you're doing this, you're going back and forth all the time, running him crazy. But guess what? At some point, that's likely going to end. And then it's just you and your wife, and you're just like, the hell do I do now? And I've got a long time until that happens. But it's like there's this small click in your brain that's just going, oh, that starts now. I've already got gray hairs in my freaking beard. So, I mean, we got to start somewhere, right? Yeah. But again, remember 420 music meeting today, running solo and recorded as well, too. But I didn't want to leave you with nothing, of course. So stick around. I've got the brand new one from a band that has 1.7 billion views on their number one hit song from the early 2000s. But this girl named Amy Lee just keeps wanting to make hits.

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1: 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Evanescence is a band that seems like they're getting a second wind. I mean, they had their massive hit in the early 2000s, of course, with Bring Me to Life, which has 1.7 billion views on YouTube and climbing every single day at this point. But it's interesting to see that all of a sudden Evanescence, you know, they've been gone for, they weren't gone, but they weren't churning out hits. And all of a sudden Afterlife came out and then they're like, ooh, we know how to write hits again. So let's see if Tell Me When You've Had Enough, their newest one, is their next hit. Send a message over to Rock 108's Facebook page. Let me know what you think. It's the new one from Evanescence on Rock 108.

New rock from Evanescence. Tell me when you've had enough on Rock 108. It's cool to see when Evanescence is now getting like a second, maybe third wind at this point. I don't know. They've always been kind of a, I don't know if you want to say a geek band, essentially. I wouldn't go that far. But Bring Me to Life, when that was like a hit song and still is, of course, it was everywhere when I was in high school, dude. I mean, it was like the song that if you were any kind of goth girl, that's what you were singing. I mean, there was a karaoke night or something like that, you know, every single time. And, you know, everyone thought that they could sing it because now they had someone. Amy Lee was like that subculture girl. And I still to this day have been wonderfully privileged enough for her to wish me a happy birthday. You can still see that on Facebook and YouTube, by the way. She's so cool. I would definitely hang out with Amy Lee just playing Legend of Zelda because she is a super Zelda head and I am too. Maybe we should party. I don't know. Anyway, go check out the new one from Evanescence, of course, and 420 Music Meeting sponsored by Odin's Mark Tattoo and Metaphysical Emporium and Independence Tattoos, Body Piercings, Holistic Healing Products, and more. Follow them on Facebook. And now for another band that was around that same time that Evanescence showed up. It's Linkin Park on Rock 108.

0: 3 days grace, don't want to go home tonight on Rock 108. Hey, it's Ned. And 3 days grace is actually the first band that I got to experience like inside radio stuff. And here's what I mean. Every single band has like a record label or a radio person that they hang out with. And I remember my PD at the time, his name was Johnny. He's like, Ned, do you want to come to dinner with me and the 3 days grace record person? I'm like, oh my God, that sounds amazing. Like, of course I do. Duh. And 3 days grace at that time welcomed the new lead singer. What was his name? Why can't I say his name? Not Adam Gontier. Matt Walsh. Matt Walsh joined the band at that time. It was like his first shows. And we all went out for sushi. And I love sushi. And I remember sitting there and I'm like, what do I do here? I've never been to one of these meetings of the minds with all these radio people. It's kind of crazy. And her name was Erin. And she said, well, what would you like, Ned? I'm like, oh, you know, just whatever's on the special. She's like, nah, get what you want. I'm like, okay. And before you know it, she's like, well, do you want some wine? I'm like, well, I'm not really a wine drinker. She's like, well, let's get a bottle. I'm like, what is happening here? It was nuts. And all of a sudden I see the bill for three people and it was like $290. I'm like, I should get into the record label business. Maybe. Okay. Maybe like 15 years ago, I would have. I don't know if I would anymore. Shine Down and POD all coming your way next for you on Rock 108.
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Animalistic on Rock 108. Hey, it's Ned. They've been doing really good at their social media stuff, by the way. So if you have not followed Plush on any of their social media, they're very good at responding. So if you ever have a question for like Mariah or Ashley or any of them, they're pretty good at responding to that. Motley Crue and 7 Dust coming your way next.

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1: 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And my dad, he does the same thing. He's an official here in Iowa. He makes the tough calls, stays cool under pressure, and knows ball like nobody else. I want to be just like him. You can too. 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
2: What is it out, man? 73 out, partly cloudy skies. Tomorrow, gonna be just as nice again, man, with a high of 81.

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Life's falling.

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0: New rock from ashes to new die for you on Rock 108. 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I'm going to throw a Darth Vader theme under this because I want to. 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

0: Brand new rock from Bill Murray featuring A Day to Remember on Rock 108. I think Bill Murray started off as, and when I say Bill Murray, I'm not talking about the actor Bill Murray. I'm talking about the guy who's spelled B-I-L-M-U-R-I. If I ever get the chance to meet him, I'm like, okay, what's with the name? And I have to know. Their new one, Always Let You Down, on Rock 108. Hey, it's Ned, Local H and Rage Against the Machine coming your way next.
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1: 75 out right now, beautiful man. Going to be a nice, cool night as well, too. Tomorrow, high of 81, partly cloudy skies.

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0: Breaking Benjamin, their newest one, Something Wicked This Way Comes. And Halloween's just around the corner, so it's time to start thinking about it. Hey, it's Ned. I'm out of here, man. Done for the day. Hard Drive XL with Lou Brutus is next. As always, find me on Facebook, TikTok, Instagram. I don't do Twitter a lot anymore, but I do those other ones. Ned on Air. 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And I will see you tomorrow. Hard Drive XL with Lou is next.
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